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The coolest of the cool. It's Stacy hanging with you. So back to school going to be happening pretty soon here. So just remember, whatever's on those lists, abide by what you have to. But glue sticks are a total scam.

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1: Jared Leto and company. It's Stacey hanging with you. 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
1: It's Stacy, and Jack White has his new solo album out, released on Third Records. You can watch it, like a video release of The Lab, and if you're into that kind of stuff. G.O.D. and the Broken Ribs, one of the singles, Dollar Bill, and a big 13-track album. So get familiar and then go.

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It's Stacy. Thanks for hanging out. Smashing Pumpkins going to be doing Lollapalooza this weekend. And then after that, we look forward to the Melancholy Tour. So Melancholy turning 30 years old, and they're doing that Rats in a Cage tour.

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It's Stacy hanging with you, and Spaceballs, the new one. That's what it's called. It comes 2027. I know remakes are kind of cringeworthy, but I'm excited.

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1: Sublime with a sad, sad tale. 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
1: It's Stacy, and hope you're having a good day today. Got some of life's little joys, like a little baby stretching, cutting open a perfectly ripe avocado, or hitting the post going into the song. Like this. I took her

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1: 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Do you want darker winter mornings or darker winter evenings? We'll see what happens with this Sunshine Protection Act. I don't know. I think it's encouraging. I like that the House passed it. It is polarizing. Winter is just dark, man. So we'll see what happens in the Senate.

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A new trailer has been released for Zach Cregger's Resident Evil. The film is the weapons director's take on the classic video game series, and it's going to mark the 8th movie in the franchise's history, and it's set during the events of the game Resident Evil 2. Following a medical courier who gets caught in a viral outbreak of infected monsters in Raccoon City. Can't wait to see it. Resident Evil in theaters September 18th. I'm Shroom is a perfect circle. Stop.

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1: A date's been set for Super Bowl 62 in Atlanta. It's going to be played on February 13th of 2028 at Mercedes-Benz Stadium. Football's right around the corner. I cannot wait. I'm Schroem, it's Greta Van Fleet. 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
1: There's been some major developments concerning the future of the Marvel Cinematic Universe that we found out at San Diego Comic-Con. I'll tell you more at 2 o'clock. 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

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Coming off Black Label Society's new album, Engines of Demolition, out now. It's the song, Name and Blood.

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Satan's coming to get us. 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It's Poppy, Amy Lee, and Courtney LaPlante. The end of you. I told

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A new trailer has been released for Zach Cregger's Resident Evil. The film is the weapons director's take on the classic video game series, and it's going to mark the eighth movie in the franchise's history, and it's set during the events of the game Resident Evil 2. Following a medical courier who gets caught in a viral outbreak of infected monsters in Raccoon City. Can't wait to see it. Resident Evil in theaters September 18th. I'm Shroom is a perfect circle. Starless.

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1: A date has been set for the big game. Super Bowl 62 in Atlanta will take place at Mercedes-Benz Stadium February 13th of 2028. Good morning, I'm Shroom. Let's play your games. Greta Van Fleet.

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1: As Pearl Jam off 1991's 10, which I think we can all agree was just an epic record and was the dawn of the music industry just being flipped on its head with the whole grunge scene, Alice in Chains, Pearl Jam, Nirvana, Soundgarden. 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Three Doors Down, When I'm Gone.

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Jackson here. That's one of those tracks you never grow tired of. At least for me, man. I could listen to that song 100 times. So what's the latest fad diet to drop weight quick? People are crazy, man. We'll talk about that coming up. Here's Imagine Dragons and Radioactive.

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That man will be missed, a legend for sure. Ozzy Osbourne, Under the Graveyard.

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That's it. 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You're good to go. 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

It's 100.3 The Edge, New Rock for Little Rock. There's Sublime, What I Got, Jackson here. Band formed in 2008, originally named From Behind These Walls. They were renamed to Falling in Reverse shortly after the formation of the band. They have undergone numerous lineup changes, with Ronnie Radke, the lead singer, being the only remaining original member. Falling in Reverse, it's Bad Guy.

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1: And y'all are talkative today. 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

Arkansas's Rock Station, 100.3 The Edge. I know this can be a frustrating time of season for football fans because we're starting to talk about football and there's not a lot to talk about. There's some injury stuff, some contract stuff as training camp gets going, but it's the pundits trying to find, digging deep to find stuff to talk about. I don't care. I'm still excited this season.

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1: 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It's kind of what this song's about. New 3 Days Grace.

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1: Heads up, another opportunity to grab $1,000 all this week. You'll hear at least 9 chances every weekday to grab $1,000. We'll do it next week as well. That's it. So don't sleep on these keywords. Your next one coming up top of the hour here, the Pumpkins.

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1: Amy Lee recently talked about how crazy it was to open up for Metallica in Australia last fall. And she's like, you know, you never know when you're opening for someone else. The headliner gets to basically control everything. So you just never know what you're going to get. She said, but they were so gracious. 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She also said there was cake. New Evanescence.

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Arkansas's Rock Station, 100.3 The Edge. A week from Saturday, 21 Pilots will be streaming, having like an online streaming watch party of their concert movie. A show they did in Mexico City last year. And then they're going to do a little Q&A afterwards. Just circle that on your calendars. Not this Saturday, but next.

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1: So Punch the Monkey, you know, the monkey who went viral out of this zoo near Tokyo because he was carrying around this stuffed animal. It was also a monkey, I think, because I think he had been orphaned and he wasn't really ready to socialize or couldn't figure out how to socialize with the other monkeys. And so he was carrying around this stuffed animal, and it was really sweet. It was really sad, but he just turned 1 year old and apparently he got a bunch of birthday cards from well-wishers, and apparently he's doing well health-wise. He's growing. He's playing with others. He still has his stuffed monkey that he carries around, but he relies on it less, according to the officials. He needs it less, which is good news. And listen, we're getting towards back-to-school season. Everybody knows what that is like, to try to figure out how to socialize with perfect strangers every single year.
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1: Training camps are officially underway. I think everybody across the NFL had to at least have reported by yesterday, which means, you know, some will have their first open practices today, some later this week. Regardless, the Hall of Fame game, shockingly enough, a week from tomorrow, the first preseason.

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1: A band out of Mexico called The Warning, about to put out a new album. By the way, these ladies are sisters, and this album is coming out at the end of August, so in about a month. New music. This is called Kerosene.

0: vocals, loud guitars, lyrics that get to you. Ooh, sounds like you're in the right place. 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

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Well, we want to make it happen for you. Coming up in just a few. 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

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Heads up, another keyword you can use to snag some cash, $1,000. Here's how it works. Super simple. Top of the hour, we'll give you a keyword. You have the rest of that hour. So take the keyword over to our website. Plug it in. Sit back and wait for somebody to call you and tell you when it comes.

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1: Linkin Park found out last week they're one of 32 artists, or entertainers, I should say, who will be getting a star on the Hollywood Walk of Fame next year. 32 different entertainers. I think the Smashing Pumpkins were on that list as well. Here's Burn It Down.

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1: Wine consumption in the U.S. peaked around 2021, which makes sense because, you know, COVID. But overall, per capita volume of wine consumption has dropped significantly, down roughly 9.3% in recent years. Younger demos just and generally drinking less. And apparently, some grape growers, specifically in California, are considering switching to agave, which, you know, is the thing that you use to make tequila and mezcal. About 100 agave growers already in California, with the plant now found in 38 of the state's 58 counties. They've decided it might be more lucrative.
2: I'm Nick Turturro.
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1: A guy named John Sykes, who was in Thin Lizzy and in this band Whitesnake. Well, today would have been his birthday. He died back in 2024 at the age of 65. Rest in peace, man. Here I go again.

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1: It is a big week for Five Finger Death Punch. 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Coming out in 2 days. Yes, coming out on Friday, and this is from it.

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Another shot to grab $1,000 to do with whatever you please. $1,000 gas cash. 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
1: They were headliners last year on Shiprocked. Now this year we know Papa Roach is on it. So is Ice Nine Kills, behind the biggest single I think they've ever had. Mainly because the Scream movie 7 featured it as kind of the lead single. So that doesn't hurt. No, that doesn't suck either. Still cabins on that cruise available too. It is Sail.

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1: Politics and religion can strain a fan base. Trapped did it to themselves, just like Bad Wolves back in the early part of, 2020 with COVID and the president and the drama. And they've, since buried the hatchet, got it back together because they are a really great band. Unfortunately, their fan base is still fractured, like a lot of them are. I just don't let either one of them get into my love spirit. That's

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1: Breaking Benjamin on the road and firing it up. They're going to be out all the way through October. That's when I'm going to catch up with them and Chevelle. Very excited to do it. I don't know if you saw this recently, the revelation that his son is on a majority of this album. Yeah, Ben's son. This is...

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Well, we want to make it happen for you. Coming up in just a few. 100.3 The Edge, Arkansas's rock station.

Arkansas's Rock Station 100.3 The Edge. Coming up on Quitting Time, 5 o'clock. One of those songs to me that's always a good old-fashioned drive-fast State of the Left anthem, Offspring.

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1: All three ladies sharing summer on the road together and great success. 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
1: I did not know this until last week when I saw a post get shared of it. Dolly Parton did a cover of that song like 20 years ago, I think was the anniversary, last Thursday or Friday. 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
1: It's pretty cool having the iHeartRadio app now. It's not just about listening and when you're out of range and it gets staticky and it's over. Now we have listeners all around planet Earth. And a bunch of our Canadian fans recently got together with Evanescence for an iHeartRadio sound check party. We shared it through all of our socials. If you haven't seen it, this was the warm-up. It was incredible. So who will you follow?

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100.3 The Edge, Arkansas's rock station. Continuing the 25th anniversary tour for that album, along with Seether and a ton of other legends, talking about staying so far away, to Creed, who are back at it, back on tour after a little hiatus. Scott working on his solo. Mark Tremonti and the boys from Alter Bridge were out doing dates. They'll get ready for their cruise next year yet again. It's With Arms Wide Open with Big Rig. That does it for me. I'll see you back here tomorrow at 3:00.